Reaching kind of far back, a group called Them, which featured Van Morrison. The song is called Turn On Your Love Light.

Next up, a song from Tom Petty and the Heartbreakers from his live 4-CD set. The song is called Oh Well.

Well, I talked to God, I knew he'd understand. He said, stick by me, I'll be your guiding hand. But don't ask me what I think of you. I might not give my answer that you won't.

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So I hope you've enjoyed the show, and reach out to me at hippiesessions@gmail.com if you have any comments or questions. Till we meet again, take care.

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Wake up every Saturday morning to Big Al and Sandy from 6 to 8 a.m. If that's too early for you, you can hear them every Tuesday and Thursday morning from 10 to 11, right here on the GOAT, WGOT.

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2: 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Gertner, and I'd like to let you know what we're going to listen to, and then we'll get right to listening to it. 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

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Gertner here, your host of the Red Pony Music Hour on WGOT-LP Gainesville. 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It's 100.1 FM, low power to the people. Thanks for tuning in, Gainesville. I'd like to let you know what you've been listening to. You just heard Low from Iguana Death Cult. Before that, it was Whiskey from Old Star. And we kicked off today's show with Cap in Hand from Eels. Now here comes Modest Mouse with Third Side of the Moon.

I wish I'd paid attention to every word that you'd ever said, but you always spoke in a whisper. I wasn't good at listening. Well, I can't.

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That's 100.1 FM, low power to the people. 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It's the GOAT. And I'm your host, H.R. Gertner. I'd like to let you know what you've been listening to on your community radio station, and I'd like to thank you for tuning in. So you just heard Dashboard Mary from Modern Woman. Before that, it was Eyelid from Deer Tick. And before that, you heard Third Side of the Moon from Modest Mouse. Now here comes Hecate's Reflection is a Trick from OC's.

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That's Gainesville's community radio. Thanks for tuning in to the GOAT. I'm your host, H.R. Gertner, and I'd like to let you know what you've been listening to. You just heard Black Paint from Ty Siegel. Before that, it was He Kate's Reflection is a Trick from OC's. Now here comes Fruit Bats with Perhaps We're a Storm.

H.R. Gertner here, your host of the Red Pony Music Hour on WGOTLP Gainesville. 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Thanks for thinking about it. Back to the moment at hand, I'd like to let you know what you've been listening to. You just heard Caroline Rose's Yip Yip Yow. Before that, it was Charlie Sheen Reaches Out to the Feds from the Mountain Goats. And before that, you heard Perhaps We're a Storm from Fruit Bats. Now here comes Kurt Vile with Philly's Been Good to Me.

0: Here we are at the end of another edition of the Red Pony Music Hour on WGOT-LP Gainesville. That's the GOAT, Gainesville's community radio. It's 100.1 FM, low power to the people. Thanks for tuning in. Now I'm your host, H.R. Gertner. Like a good host, I'd like to let you know what we've been listening to before I let you go. So we kicked off the final set of today's show with Philly's Been Good to Me from Kurt Vile. Followed that with Ring of Stones from Telly Novella, and then closed the show with just a little bit of Deep Blue from Chat Pile. So thanks again for tuning in.
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4: Salutations, dear friends and family. Welcome to this week's heat wave of moist fluids. It's that liquid drum and bass show to get your juices flowing. I'm your host, DJ Thumpa Lee. Yeah, it sure is sunny. It's a heat wave. Over here in Langskirch, Germany, producing this show for the Pacifica Radio Network, being broadcast by your local community radio station. Bringing it in with Les McCann, Sonny, going back to 1966. Oh yeah, Alaska is much cooler, but I'm back here now for the long haul. We're gonna kick off this week's liquid with Chorswagen by Jachmaya. So gear up, do what you like to do, and enjoy the ride.

Taste Fluids. We just heard Sunny by Les McCann, Kurzweilen by Jacques Meyer, BMO by Surreal, and that last song was Push the Feeling. And every time I take a break from the music, I have to turn off my fan, and suddenly I feel the moist fluids slowly oozing out of my skin, and man, it's hot. Next song on the deck is Summer Vibes by Tone Break.

moist fluids. Liquid drum and bass, getting your juices flowing. Oh man, I done started something, didn't I? We just heard Summer Vibes by Tone Break, Blues Notes and Bass Lines by Mach Bravado. That last song we heard was Live and Learn by M. Acid, and the song directly behind me is Contained by Seven. 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

97.3 WHPW in Harpswell, Maine. 91.9 WDRT in Duracaw, Wisconsin. 97.3 WCAA in Albany, New York, which I don't even think that radio station exists anymore. I haven't heard from them in over a year. Websites down. 96.1 KACR in Alameda, California. 91.1 WGDR in Plainfield, Vermont. 91.7 WGDH in Hardwick, Vermont. 89.9 WERU in Blue Hill, Maine. 95.5 WKFH in Elwood City, Pennsylvania. 100.1 WGOT in Gainesville, Florida. And 91.5 WOOL in Bellows Falls, Vermont. I'm still melting over here. Got the fan on. Oh, yeah. Keeping cool.

Fluids. We just heard Contained Part 2 by 7, Once Again by Duo Science T-Bass and Salem Focus, Dawn by Tenem. That last song was Thread the Needle by Hoax, So What, and Dynamite MC. The next song we got for you is Lost in Love by Dialective.

Oh, yeah. Moist fluids. We just heard Lost in Love by Dialective. Love's Gone by Wes Walker. And we're gonna finish off the first hour with this

You Did It by Roland Kirk, live, 1965. We'll bring it in the second hour as well. So stay tuned. After your station's top of the hour formal formalities, and we'll be right back to continue on with this song. Thanks for listening.

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3: Welcome back. It's hour number two. Picking it up where we left off with You Did It by Roland Kirk, live 1965. We're going to kick off the liquid with Out of My Head by Subsonic and Lauren Lamont.

Moist Fluids. We started the second hour off with You Did It Live 1965, continuation from the first hour by Roland Kirk, Out of My Head by Subsonic and Lauren Lamont, Like You Do by Van Snatch, Get Closer by Muir, and that last song was Rhapsody by Friendship and Wojtek, and that was the Filthy Philp remix. Next on the deck is WDYG by Into You.

Moist fluids, liquid drum and bass slowly solidifying. We just heard WDYG by Into You, Free by Seven Lions and Brianna Grace, and that last song was Summertime Blues by Chris Lake and Sammy Vrigi. That was the Oroki bootleg. And the local community stations that you are currently tuned into are 97.3 WHPW in Harpswell, Maine, 91.9 WDRT in Viroqua, Wisconsin, 107.3 WCAA in Albany, New York, 96.1 KACR in Alameda, California, 91.1 WGDR in Plainfield, Vermont, 91.7 WGDH in Hardwick, Vermont, 89.9 WERU in Blue Hill, Maine, 95.5 WKFH in Elwood City, Pennsylvania, 100.1 WGOT in Gainesville, Florida, and 91.5 WOOL in Bellows Falls, Vermont. I think I'm going to figure out which stations are actually still playing me and which are not this week, and maybe clean up that list a little bit. And thus brings us to this week's dose of jungle, because it's hot, it's sticky, it feels like a jungle, and we're gonna kick it off with the Sandman Bus by Sonido, and this is the Kaza Off-Road Mix.

fluids, getting our weekly dose of jungle. As we wander through the jungle, we've come across a solid drum and bass temple. We just heard The Sandman by Sinaido, and that was the Kaza Off-Road mix, and that last song was You Say by Minos. And now for All That You Want by Aizure.

0: Taste Fluids, concluding this week's Heat Wave. We just heard All That You Want by Aya, Ickle Something by Goy, Love Thyself by Triad. The song directly behind me is Nothing Lasts Forever by Sun and Dia Day. I'd like to thank you all for tuning in, turning on, and dropping out with me. Yeah, this show has been produced and recorded here in Langskirst, Germany, for the Pacifica Radio Network, being broadcast on your local affiliate station. Be good to each other, love one another, be kind, cool, collective, spread the positivity, inspire the best in each other, and live the best life you can. And until next week, this is your DJ Thumpa Lee signing out.
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3: In the slight misty haze, which all foray, let me tell you, in the ephemeral foray, there's always a fairy control, where the misty rise, huff there, and so she was completely lost.

welcome to Dirty Laundry. This is Karen. Thank you again for joining me this week for great music. If I do say so myself, I mean, I didn't create it. I just find it. And hopefully some of you have heard some of these groups. I'm always interested in some of the groups that you may know that I don't, and I'd love for you to share them with me. I'll give you my email at the end of this show. Dirty Laundry comes from the studios of KXCR, Florence, Oregon. Thank you to Pacifica Radio Network. Thanks to all the affiliate stations that support Dirty Laundry. And thank you to Younger Brother for Dirty Laundry's music. I've been enjoying some of new music I've been hearing lately from Ulrika Spacek and Audio Tree. And Tricky has a new album out, so I have a couple of songs from him. So I'm going to start you with Ulrika Spacek and Audio Tree. And the song is called Square Root of None.

0: And you heard Square Root of None from Audio Tree and Ulrika Spacek, from Kruder and Dorfmeister with their song High Noon. Flying on 747 from Kid Loco. And then two from Tricky. The first was with Mitch Sanders, and the song was Because I Don't Know. And the second was also Tricky with Marta, and the song Out of Place. And the last was from Chocolate Caliente with the song Chan Chan. And you've been listening to Dirty Laundry with Karen, coming from KXCR, Florence, Oregon. Let's begin with Yes, Baby, Yes from Mo Horizons.
1: Ladies and gentlemen, many songs have been written, and this is one of them.

Puddles, a 07 remix from Not For Radio. Hiding, Haste, from We Are Not Friends, and Next Time, and Silence, from E Mantra. And you've been listening to Dirty Laundry with Karen, coming from KXCR, Florence, Oregon. I wish I could see some of your faces, but I wouldn't necessarily want you to see mine. No, I'm just kidding. Oh, I know. I was going to give you a way for you to contact me if you wish with any songs that you think I might like, any new groups, any old groups. I'm really open to all kinds of music, and it would be great to share it. So you can contact me at Karen with a K at kxcr.net. In the meantime, we've come to the end of the show, and I get to play one more song from the group Uncle, another of my very favorite groups, and their song is called Invasion. In the meantime, thank you again for tuning in to KXCR and Dirty Laundry, and I will come back next week with some more music. So I hope you'll join me then. Have a great, great week.

0: Looking for your next great read? 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That's the Book Swap, Saturday, June 27th, 11 to 2, at the Repurpose Project Community Center. 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
3: 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It's that liquid drum and bass show to get your juices flowing. I'm your host, DJ Thumpa Lee. Yeah, it sure is sunny. It's a heat wave. Back over here in Langskirchen, Germany, producing this show for the Pacifica Radio Network. 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Bringing it in with Les McCann. Sunny, going back to 1966. Oh yeah, Alaska was much cooler, but I'm back here now for the long haul. We're going to kick off this week's liquid with Korsvagen by Jachmaya. So gear up, do what you like to do, and enjoy the ride.

Paste fluids. We just heard Sunny by Les McCann, Korsvagen by Jacques Maya, BMO by Surreal, and that last song was Push the Feeling. And every time I take a break from the music, I have to turn off my fan, and suddenly I feel the moist fluids slowly oozing out of my skin, and man, it's hot. Next song on the deck is Summer Vibes by Tone Break.

moist fluids. Liquid drum and bass, getting your juices flowing. Oh man, I done started something, didn't I? We just heard Summer Vibes by Tone Break, Blues Notes and Bass Lines by Mock Bravado. That last song we heard was Live and Learn by M. Acid, and the song directly behind me is Contained by Seven. 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

97.3 WHPW in Harpswell, Maine. 91.9 WDRT in Duracaw, Wisconsin. 97.3 WCAA in Albany, New York, which I don't even think that radio station exists anymore. I haven't heard from them in over a year. Websites down. 96.1 KACR in Alameda, California. 91.1 WGDR in Plainfield, Vermont. 91.7 WGDH in Hardwick, Vermont. 89.9 WERU in Blue Hill, Maine. 95.5 WKFH in Elwood City, Pennsylvania. 100.1 WGOT in Gainesville, Florida. And 91.5 WOOL in Bellows Falls, Vermont. I'm still melting over here. Got the fan on. Oh, yeah. Keeping cool.

Moist fluids. We just heard Contained Part 2 by 7, Once Again by Duo Science T-Bass and Salem Focus, Dawn by Tenem. That last song was Thread the Needle by Oaks, So What, and Dynamite MC. The next song we got for you is Lost in Love by Dialective.

Oh, yeah. Moist fluids. We just heard Lost in Love by Dialective. Love's Gone by Wes Walker. And we're going to finish off the first hour with this.

You Did It by Roland Kirk, live, 1965. We'll bring it in the second hour as well. So stay tuned. After your station's top of the hour formal formalities, and we'll be right back to continue on with this song. Thanks for listening.

0: Looking for your next great read? 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
1: 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Everyone gets sad. 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
4: 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Picking it up where we left off with You Did It by Roland Kirk, live 1965. We're going to kick off the liquid with Out of My Head by Subsonic and Lauren Lamont.

Fluids. We started the second hour off with You Did It, Live 1965, continuation from the first hour by Roland Kirk, Out of My Head by Subsonic and Lauren Lamont, Like You Do by Van Snatch, Get Closer by Muir, and that last song was Rhapsody by Friendship and Wojtek, and that was the Filthy Philp remix. Next on the deck is WDYG by Into You.

moist fluids, liquid drum and bass slowly solidifying. We just heard WDYG by Into You, Free by Seven Lions and Brianna Grace, and that last song was Summertime Blues by Chris Lake and Sammy Vrigi. That was the Oroki bootleg. And the local community stations that you are currently tuned into are 97.3 WHPW in Harpswell, Maine, 91.9 WDRT in Viroquois, Wisconsin, 107.3 WCAA in Albany, New York, 96.1 KACR in Alameda, California, 91.1 WGDR in Plainfield, Vermont, 91.7 WGDH in Hardwick, Vermont, 89.9 WERU in Blue Hill, Maine, 95.5 WKFH in Elwood City, Pennsylvania, 100.1 WGOT in Gainesville, Florida, and 91.5 WOOL in Bellows Falls, Vermont. I think I'm going to figure out which stations are actually still playing me and which are not this week, and maybe clean up that list a little bit. And thus brings us to this week's dose of jungle, because it's hot, it's sticky, it feels like a jungle, and we're gonna kick it off with the Sandman Bus by Sonido, and this is the Kaza Off-Road Mix.

The Sandman by Sinaido. And that was the Kaza Off-Road Mix. And that last song was You Say by Minos. And now for All That You Want by Iger.

0: Taste Fluid, concluding this week's Heat Wave. We just heard All That You Want by Aya, Tickle Something by Goy, Love Thyself by Triad. The song directly behind me is Nothing Lasts Forever by Sun and Dia Day. I'd like to thank you all for tuning in, turning on, and dropping out with me. Yeah, this show has been produced and recorded here in Langskirst, Germany, for the Pacifica Radio Network, being broadcast on your local affiliate station. Be good to each other, love one another, be kind, cool, collective, spread the positivity, inspire the best in each other, and live the best life you can. 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
5: Prague is alive and well in the 21st century, and for this episode, we're going to do another Prague rainbow. For those of you not familiar with the concept, I've only done three before this episode. I try to take one Prague epic from each of the decades that progressive rock music has been available, or jazz rock fusion, and we've got six in store for you with this episode, starting with the 1960s. The representatives comes from Don Ellis's orchestra from the studio album Autumn. We're going to hear Variations for Trumpet to start things off. So sit right back, get your beverage of choice beside you, and tune in for 2 hours of progressive rock music in its finest and in its most diverse, with the epics from the likes of Don Ellis, Klaus Schulze, Solaris, Ozark Tentacles, K.O. Dot, and Thieves' Kitchen.

from the genius professor at UCLA who was obsessed with the odd time signatures and meters coming out of Indian classical music. Don Ellis. The Don Ellis Orchestra put out an album in 1968 called Autumn, from which we just heard Variations for Trumpet. And that represents the rainbow color for the 60s. And next up, we got to go into the 70s. Here's Klaus Schulze, Ludwig II von Bayern, from the album X from 1978. Enjoy 28 minutes and 42 seconds. Buckle up, everybody.

Klaus Schulze's somewhat of an homage to a patron of the arts, Mad King Ludwig of Bayern, or we call it Bavaria, yes. Anyway, from the album 10, or X, Roman numeral X, from Klaus Schulze, 1978, that was the epic representing the stripe of the rainbow for the 70s. Next up, into the 80s, here is the Hungarian band Solaris, from the album Marzabeli Chronikák, here is that sweet, all six pieces of the Marzabeli Chronikák suite. Enjoy.

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The wonderful six-part suite, Marsbeli Kronikek from the Hungarian band Solaris, represents the 1980s for our prog rainbow. Okay, the 90s opened up with the new band Osric Tentacles. We're going to hear the title song from the album Jurassic Shift to represent the 1990s in our rainbow. Enjoy.

Jurassic Shift, the title song from the 1991 album released by Osric Tentacles, Jurassic Shift. Okay, now we've got to represent the Naughties, the new centennial. We're going to go with Kaodot from the debut album Choirs of the Eye. We're going to hear the Manifold Curiosity, all 14 minutes and 30 seconds of it. So sit back and enjoy Toby Driver and Kaodot.

The music of Toby Driver and his, at the time, new project, K.O. Dot. Their debut album was called Choirs of the Eye, and that's where we got the song The Manifold Curiosity that you just heard. 14 minutes and 30 seconds. Another prog epic to represent another stripe in the rainbow, this new format that I've invented in the last 6 months, which I call a prog rainbow, helps me to represent all the decades of progressive rock music. I try to draw a song from the 60s, the 70s, the 80s, the 90s, the noughties, the teens, and if there's time, I'll always try to sneak one in from the 20s. Okay, I think with this episode we have time for one more to represent the 2010s. This comes from the wonderful British band Thieves' Kitchen from their album One for Sorrow, Two for Joy. We're going to hear Germander Speedwell, one of my favorite prog epics from the 2010s. Enjoy, enjoy.

0: Germander Speedwell is the name of that 14.5-minute Prague epic. It comes from the Swindon-based band Thieves Kitchen from their album One for Sorrow, Two for Joy. And as I mentioned before, that is one of my favorite Prague epics from the 2010s. And unfortunately, we don't have time to sneak another one in from the 2020s, but I hope you've been satisfied with the six representatives of each of the six decades that came before. And this has been a fun format and fun show for me to showcase some of those great old epics from diverse styles and diverse times. Thank you for tuning in for this episode of Prague is Alive. I hope you all come back for future episodes. There'll be more Prague rainbows. I'll kind of space them a couple, 3 months apart. But it is a fun format. I like it. And hopefully you'll enjoy the music. In the meantime, let's have a good week. Be good to yourselves. Be kind to you and your loved ones. And let's keep working at making this planet a better place for our future. Let's think of those seven generations ahead, just like the Native Americans used to. Okay, bye.
1: Prague is Alive is produced in the studios at Mead Public Library in Sheboygan, Wisconsin. More information on the web at meadpl.org.
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but living is easy. And the fish are jumping. And the cotton is high. Your daddy is rich. And your mama's good looking. So hush, little baby, don't you cry. One of these mornings, you're gonna rise up singing. And you'll spread your wings, and you'll take to the sky.

Hello, everyone, and welcome one and all to another edition of Adagio. You know what the program is about, right? It's an uninterrupted hour of slowed-down music. Sometimes it's jazz, sometimes classical, opera, blues, the genre doesn't matter. It can be just about anything so long as it has that beckoning quality to it. One that draws you in like a steady gaze.

And this week, we are celebrating yet another milestone. This one of an American icon, a singer, songwriter, performer, activist, Willie Nelson, who is now into his 90s and to my ear sounding as good as ever. He's been writing, recording, performing first-rate material for over 60 years, and yet his songs still carry a perfectly contemporary sound. After many Grammys and over 200 albums, Willie Nelson is still writing songs worth listening to, a rare thing in the music industry these days. This week, we will highlight Willie's two most recent albums, A Beautiful Time and his latest, The Border, both of which were given their distinctive sound by producer Buddy Cannon. From The Border, let's hear two songs written with veteran songwriter Rodney Crowell, the title song, The Border, and Many a Long and Lonesome Highway.

I work on the border. I see what I see. I work on the border, and it's working on me. I lie awake at night, knowing what I know. There's a price on the head of every border patrol, where the smugglers do business. That's where I make a stand. I know this old desert,

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We don't care about nothing but the money down here.

If you're just joining us, those unmistakable vocals are this week's honoré, Willie Nelson. But how about the guitar work behind him? Throughout his many years, Willie has earned the greatest respect of the music industry, and he has his choice of the finest musicians in the business to back him. On these last two albums, Willie is joined by two excellent players, Bobby Terry and James Mitchell. Playing a variety of guitars, they give his music a clean, sparkling sound, beautifully offsetting the diminished qualities of Nelson's voice. Not surprisingly, his voice has lost its clarity and its range. It is still equally expressive, but it's softer, drier, with a scuffling sound to it like boots shuffling in a barn.

0: hands are gone and my hair is gray. I ache in the places where I used to play, and I'm crazy for love.
1: As a singer-songwriter, Willie Nelson is uniquely American, yes, of course, and Texan through and through. And yet he has ventured well outside of the Texas songbook, recording music of George and Ira Gershwin, Hoagie Carmichael, and Leonard Cohen.
0: I said to Hank Williams, how lonely does it get? Hank Williams hasn't answered me yet, but I hear him coughing all night long. About 100 floors above me in the Tower of Song. I was born like this, I had no choice. I was born with the gift of

0: And early in his career, when he was writing great songs but couldn't get any traction on the charts, others took up his songs and rode them straight to the top, such as when Patsy Cline made a big hit out of this one of his.
1: I'm crazy.

And now, after many Grammys and decades on the pop and country charts, a host of performers gathered to celebrate his life and music and his 90th birthday, calling it Willie Nelson American Outlaw. Those who assembled to celebrate his 7 decades in the business and the genius behind some of the country's most historic recordings included George Strait, Jimmy Buffett, Chris Stapleton, Dave Matthews, Emmylou Harris, Sheryl Crow, and Norah Jones.

0: anyone who has lasted into his 90s has witnessed the passing of many of his friends and family, spouses, and in Willie's case, even one of his children. And with far more of your life behind you than ahead, it's only natural that these last two albums of Willie Nelson look back on the loss of loved ones and on the great gift of those who stick by you through good times and bad, even to the edge of doom. His release, A Beautiful Time, came out in April of 22, roughly 2 months after the death of his sister Bobby, who played alongside him for the better part of 40 years.
1: Through every storm, when I've been weak, promises I fail to speak. Day to day, the dreams denied, the truth I've told and the times I've lied.

the things I wish I'd never done, memories I can't outrun, all the roads that you could take,

If you are just joining us, it's Adagio you're listening to. We come to you each week at this time with music of a varied sort, so long as it's slow and magnetic. And this week it's all about that long-lived Texan Willie Nelson, a man who is still taking home Grammys. And get this, shortly before his 81st birthday, he earned his fifth degree black belt in martial arts. His next album, Band of Brothers, served up yet another number one country hit. And that was on top of receiving the Gershwin Prize for Popular Song by the Library of Congress in 2015. Then, in 2019, he released Ride Me Back Home, its title track winning him yet another Grammy for Best Country Solo Performance. The point is, just because Willie Nelson's name is familiar to most everyone, we mustn't let it dull us to the fact that we are in the midst of a true artist whose work keeps on coming and maturing and creating a legacy in our lifetimes that will outlive us all.

0: make you wonder who you are. There'll be a big old picking party
1: last night while I was sleeping.
0: When it comes my time,
1: a dream
0: meet
1: that
0: I've
1: had
0: John Chris and our sweetheart Patsy Cline.
1: Last night while I was sleeping,
0: Merle and Grady and Freddie Powers,
1: I dreamed
0: and all those pals
1: of
0: Max.

So be careful what you say. Be careful what you ask for. Make sure it's really what you want. Because your mind is made for thinking, and energy follows thought.

0: 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And if you would like to see a playlist of the music we've heard, please visit our website, radioadagio.com. 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And now it's about time we started thinking of closing up shop for the week.
1: I'll leave you with two more from some of Willie Nelson's recent works.
0: Two great songs, and I hope you have a chance to listen closely to them. Take care, everyone. Have a great week. I've been your host, Drew Darling. Bye for now.

0: 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Everyone gets sad. Everyone gets depressed at times. But suicide is a permanent solution to a temporary problem. If you or someone you know needs help, dial 988. Can I ask you a question?
1: Of course. Ask away.
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1: 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I get great music shows from Gainesville's best DJs, plus national shows from bluegrass to punk.
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1: 5 cents a day. 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Even I can afford that. How do I contribute?
0: You can do it through PayPal, Patreon, or Zelle. 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
1: All right, I'll do it today.
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Hi, everyone. I'm Big Al. Time for the Big Al and Sandy Radio Show. It's certainly great to be with you. We've got some bluegrass and country music that we're going to be taking a look at today on the program. We've got a couple new singles and a whole lot more. And we're going to begin with Trey Hensley, Can't Outrun the Blues album. We're going to do the title track of that album. Here comes Trey Hensley. It's all right here on the Big Al and Sandy Radio Show.

There is Trey Hensley and his number one song, Can't Outrun the Blues. It's number one on the Roots Report and the Bluegrass Unlimited charts. Tina Adair celebrates her birthday on June the 29th, and she was born in 1979. Let's go back to an album, and she recorded Walk On. She really loved Reba McEntire, and she loved the song. So let's take a listen to Tina Adair, and you can wish her a happy birthday.

The Friday Night Blues, and that is the group Throwdown Thursday, and that is from their new album, which is self-titled at Throwdown Thursday. And then we had Laura Lee Jones and her latest single, The Sun Can't Stop the Rain. And then, of course, Tina Adair with Walk On here on the Big Al and Sandy Radio Show. Becky Webb, how many of you have heard of that name? Well, you probably have heard more from her brother Daryl Webb, which is a bluegrass star, and he plays everything. Well, Becky plays bass, and she also sings, and she's got a brand new single that Daryl produced. So let's get his sister in here. She lives not very far from me, actually, over in West Virginia, here in the mountains. And here is Becky Webb, and the song that she chose to come out with is called Harvest of My Heart. Now, you all might remember that song by Randy Travis many years ago, but here is Becky Webb, and actually she kind of did a little bit of a spin on this song. Here's Harvest of My Heart.

A little bit of Americana there. That was Becky Webb, and that's her brand new single, Harvest of My Heart. Greg Blake has his new single out, and it is called Victim of the Game.

0: There's one of the great ladies of bluegrass, Miss Claire Lynch, and that is from her latest album that is named Empty Pairs of Shoes and the song Blue Lights of Love. Then we went back to Carly Arrowood with the song Chasing Indigo, and of course Greg Blake with his latest single, Victim of the Game. How many of you remember a singer named Elton Britt? Probably not too many of you, but we're going to play him today because he was really significant in country music. We're going to take you back to about 1951, but Elton Britt was born James Elton Baker in Marshall, Arkansas. It's a very small town. He recorded over 600 sides and 60 albums for RCA and other labels in more than a 30-year span, and is best known for such hit songs, several of which he wrote or co-wrote, such as the big song, the wartime song, that there's a star-spangled banner waving somewhere. And he also wrote some other songs, such as Detour, and, you know, they were hits. But we're going to take you back to 1951 and kind of introduce some of the younger crowd to Elton Britt with a song that's called The Rotation Blues. And once again, this came out in 1951. So here is Mr. Elton Britt from Marshall, Arkansas.
1: I got

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Now this rain in Korea sure

That is Red Camo Collective and one of their singles, Finding Your Way Home. And then we had Clay Haas and his song, a tribute to Tony Rice there, The Likes of Me. Chris Jones as well from his EP that he released a couple years ago, Pages in Hand. And, of course, Claire Lynch, we also heard from her, Blue Lights of Love, and then Elton Britt as well. We've got a brand new single here from Bronwyn Keith Hines. It's called Sticks and Stones. It's going to be part of an album. Let's go ahead and take a listen to this brand new single from her. She is a great singer and fiddle player.

0: everybody. This is Becky Buller. Turn the volume up to bust and leave it right here with Big Al and Sandy.
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That is a group called Bent Mountain, and it is Tennessee Banjo Man here on the Big Al and Sandy Radio Show. Well, that pretty much finishes up here on the first hour, and then we've got more coming up for you. We got more country music, more bluegrass, and more history right here on the Big Al and Sandy Radio Show. And if you would like to know more about us, all you have to do is go to BigAlWeekly.com or you can go to our Facebook page, and that is the Big Al and Sandy Radio Show. We'll be back.

There's one of the great ladies of bluegrass, Miss Claire Lynch, and that is from her latest album that is named Empty Pairs of Shoes and the song Blue Lights of Love. Then we went back to Carly Arrowood with the song Chasing Indigo, and of course Greg Blake with his latest single, Victim of the Game. How many of you remember a singer named Elton Britt? Probably not too many of you, but we're going to play him today because he was really significant in country music. We're going to take you back to about 1951, but Elton Britt was born James Elton Baker in Marshall, Arkansas. It's a very small town. He recorded over 600 sides and 60 albums for RCA and other labels in more than a 30-year span, and is best known for such hit songs, several of which he wrote or co-wrote, such as the big song, the wartime song, that there's a star-spangled banner waving somewhere. And he also wrote some other songs, such as Detour, and, you know, they were hits. But we're going to take you back to 1951 and kind of introduce some of the younger crowd to Elton Britt with a song that's called The Rotation Blues. And once again, this came out in 1951. So here is Mr. Elton Britt from Marshall, Arkansas. I got

That is Red Camo Collective and one of their singles, Finding Your Way Home. And then we had Clay Haas and his song, a tribute to Tony Rice there, The Likes of Me. Chris Jones as well from his EP that he released a couple years ago, Pages in Hand. And, of course, Claire Lynch, we also heard from her, Blue Lights of Love, and then Elton Britt as well. We've got a brand new single here from Bronwyn Keith Hines. It's called Sticks and Stones. It's going to be part of an album. Let's go ahead and take a listen to this brand new single from her. She is a great singer and fiddle player.

0: everybody. This is Becky Buller. Turn the volume up to bust and leave it right here with Big Al and Sandy.
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That is a group called Bent Mountain, and it is Tennessee Banjo Man here on the Big Al and Sandy Radio Show. Well, that pretty much finishes up here on the first hour, and then we've got more coming up for you. We got more country music, more bluegrass, and more history right here on the Big Al and Sandy Radio Show. And if you would like to know more about us, all you have to do is go to BigAlWeekly.com, or you can go to our Facebook page, and that is the Big Al and Sandy Radio Show. 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

I'm Big Al, and you're listening to the Big Al and Sandy Radio Show. 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We're going to begin with an album that was released about 2021. Mountain Home Music went and brought some of the bluegrass artists together to create some great bluegrass music. Kristen Scott Benson, Darren Nicholson, Jeremy Garrett, Skip Cherry Holmes, Travis Book, and they called it Bluegrass at the Crossroads. And one of the songs that they recorded was called Lonesome is the Price I Pay, and that's going to begin this hour of the Big Al and Sandy Radio Show. Let's roll once again, everybody.

There is the infamous String Dusters, one of their great songs called Starry Night. And just right before them, we had Backline and their latest album, a single from the album called The Dark Rolling Deep. And then we had Crandall Creek. They're from West Virginia. And they had the album that came out called Collar Me Blue, and we played the title track of that album. Then we had Bluegrass at the Crossroads with a group of artists with the song called Lonesome is the Price I Pay here on the Big Al and Sandy Radio Show. Let's bring the Biebelhauser Brothers in here along with Maggie Noel, and we're going to play their song Top of the World here on the Big Al and Sandy Radio Show.

There are the Biebelhauser brothers and Maggie Noel with Top of the World here on the Big Al and Sandy Radio Show. Donna Hughes, she is a singer, entertainer, and most of all, a great songwriter. And she has released a new single out called The Grass Ain't Greener. So here she is. Here's Miss Donna Hughes.

There is Bourbon Revival, and they live in Louisville, Kentucky, and they did a little tribute to the King of Pop. Of course, that was his song, Billie Jean. And I'm talking about Michael Jackson here on the Big Al and Sandy Radio Show. Then we had Caitlin and Guardia with a song called Getaway. And then we had Miss Donna Hughes with her brand new single, The Grass Ain't Greener. So in 1976, we just had a little bit of bluegrass rock and roll from Bourbon Revival. So let's go back to around 1976. And this was when Marty Robbins was actually number one on the country charts with a song that he wrote called El Paso City. You know, he wrote that song while in an airplane flying over El Paso, Texas, and it became his 15th number one on the country singles chart, and his first since the song My Woman, My Woman, My Life 6 years earlier. So let's take a listen to one of the great country artists. Here is Mr. Marty Robbins and El Paso City.

One in 1976, there's Mr. Marty Robbins in El Paso City. Let's get Marty Fowley in here with Tumbleweed here on the Big Al and Sandy Radio Show.

There is Dan Tominski and his live album and the song Whiskey Drinking Man. And just right before Dan Tominski, we had the Traveling McCurries and one of their latest singles, Gas and Oil. And then we had Miss Gina Britt from her latest album, and Caleb Smith was doing the lead on Bend in the River. And of course, we started that set off there with a little bit of Marty Robbins. Let's get J. Lee Roberts in here. She's got her new single out, I'm Putting You Out of My Misery, here on the Big Al and Sandy Radio Show.

J. Lee Roberts and her latest single, I'm Putting You Out of My Mystery, right here on the Big Al and Sandy Radio Show. Well, my friends, I got to move over and let somebody else in here and let them do a little bit of picking for you here on the program. So we got the Rice Brothers here. It's going to take us out. Take care. God bless you. Remember that the day is there, and all you have to do is make it. It is certainly your choice. And I hope that each and every one of you have yourselves a great week.

All right, and welcome back to Out of the Woods. We're going to kick off this set with a new track from Michael Kessler from his CD Gravel Road. We're going to hear some ominous drums kicking off this one. Here's Fake Plastic Trees on Out of the Woods.

Jerry Garcia from his first solo album, simply called Garcia, and of course, To Lay Me Down. We heard from Jerry Ledger in there from the Donlands CD and Wounded Wing, and brand new at the top from Michael Kessler from his new one, Gravel Road and Fake Plastic Trees. Christian Parker has a new one out called Changes Now. It's a compilation of Bird's songs. Once again, last time he did the entire Sweetheart of the Rodeo album, renewed. But this time we're going to hear one on this new compilation called The World Turns All Around Her. Christian Parker on Out of the Woods.

That's Miranda Hardy for you here on Out of the Woods. She's the daughter of the late Jack Hardy. Her new CD is called The Price of Happiness, and that was If You're Falling. Alice Crossland helping her out on that track. Stella Prince in there from her new EP, Dear Future Me. We had Two-Faced. From Linda Thompson's new CD, which she's actually not on. She's pictured on the cover. It's called Proxy Music. It's all her songs, and she picked handpicked a whole bunch of people to do her songs. That one was from The Rails, and we heard one called Mudlark. The Birds in there from Mr. Tambourine Man and Here Without You. And at the top, Christian Parker from his new Birds tribute, Changes Now, and the World Turns All Around Her. All right, well, we're going to get our final break out of the way. We'll be right back after this.

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1: All right, and welcome back to Out of the Woods. Our old friends, the Honey Dewdrops, have a new CD out. It's called Here in the Mountains. This is Goodbye on Out of the Woods.

Matt Blake for you here on Out of the Woods from his new one, Destined to Fly. That was Help Me. Jake Xerxes Fussell in there, also brand new stuff, a single called Gone to Hilo. The Honeydew Drops from their brand new CD, Here in the Mountains, and Goodbye. Well, we are down to it. We have one more set here for you. Going to kick it off with Charlie Parr from his new CD, Little Son. Here's Bear Head Lake.

And that's going to do it, folks. Mark Leggett wrapping things up this week here on Out of the Woods from the Folktown CD. That was On a Muggy Day, seasonally appropriate. Chris Smither from All About the Bones, his latest, and Down in Thibodeau. And at the top there, Charlie Parr from Little Son and Bearhead Lake. All right, well, we got to head on down the road. Keep it tuned right where you got it. More great stuff coming your way. Coming over to the website, outofthewoodsradio.com. You can see the playlists over there. You can hear it all again, and you can even send us a message. There's a little message box on the page there to send it, and it'll come right to me. All right, folks, be safe out there. Be good to your neighbor, and stay out of the woods.

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1: 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I'm Bill Perry. 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

0: vicious alley, expiastic, fragicali rufus. 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
1: Indubitably.
0: So when the cat has got your tongue, there's no need for dismay.
1: Hear it.
0: Just summon up this word, and then you've got a lot to say. But better use it carefully, or it could change your life.
2: For example?
0: Yes?
2: One night I said it to me girl, and now me girl's me wife. 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
3: She's supercalifragilisticexpialidocious. 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

It happened on one of them zippity-doo-dah days. Now, that's the kind of day when you can't open your mouth without a song jump right out of it. Zippity-doo-dah, zippity-ay. My, oh, my, what a wonderful day. Plenty of sunshine heading my way. Zip.

0: Peter, how do we get to Neverland?
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1: It's easy. You think of a wonderful thought.
2: Any happy little thoughts?
1: Uh-huh.
2: Like toys at Christmas, sleigh bells, snow?
1: Yep. Watch me now. Here I go. It's easier than pie.
2: He can fly.
3: He can fly.
4: He flew.
1: Now you try.
2: I'll think of a mermaid lagoon. Underneath a magic moon. I'll think I'm in a pirate's cave.
4: I think I'll be an engine brain.
1: Now everybody try.
5: One, two, three.
2: We can fly.
5: We can fly.
2: We can fly.
1: This won't do. What's the matter with you? All it takes is faith and trust. Oh, and something I forgot. Dust.
2: Dust?
4: Dust.
1: Yup. Just a little bit of pixie dust. Now, think of the happiest things. It's the same as having wings.
2: Let's all try it just once more.
6: Look, we're rising off the floor.
4: Jim and me.
2: Oh, my. We can fly.
1: You can fly.
2: We can fly.
1: Come on, everybody. Here we go.

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1: How about Mickey and Minnie?
2: On a moonlit night?
1: Do ba ba boom.

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1: I'm Bill Perry, and this was what you heard in that first set.
2: Mickey always brings the kid out in me. We heard Disney movies and kids' records. The songs were Tarara Boom Die, Polly Wally Doodle, Purple People Eater, Supercalifragilisticexpialidocious, Whistle While You Work, Zippity Doodah, You Can Fly, You Can Fly, You Can Fly, Hokey Pokey, Ducks Dance 2, and closed it with Mickey and Minnie on a moonlit night. All right, get you back in some more kids' music. I'm having my fun. Hope you are too.

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0: hiding, Dee?
1: You're never gonna find me. But my question to you is, W, where are you hiding?
0: I have no idea. 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

Başlamaya tutuyorlar.

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3: Continuing the kids theme, start with Brett Holmes doing the Walrus song. A couple songs by Tom Chapin. Did Bedtime Round and Gonna Go to Borneo. They Might Be Giants. Yes, that's right. The band They Might Be Giants. They have a few children's records out. In this case, they did One Everything and Can You Find It. Some television themes with Popeye, Yogi Bear, Megilla Gorilla, Top Cat. Bobby Farron did the Siamese Cat song, Edie Brickell and New Bohemians with Big Day, Little Boat, and close that set with the Beatles doing Yellow Submarine. That's right, the Beatles did songs that children just love like crazy. I got one more by them in a little while.

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It's not that I'm bitter, but think how they'll squirm when they see how I glitter. 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

0: she thinks she is. 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
1: More beer?
0: What for? Nothing helps. I'm disgraced.
1: Who, you? 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
3: Match his lips like Gaston.
1: In a spitting match, nobody spits like Gaston.
0: I'm especially good at expectorating. 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
2: 10 points for Gaston.
0: When I was a lad, I ate 4 dozen eggs every morning to

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You should hang with me. It won't be in the trees. 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Some folks say I look like a cat, meow, and others think I'm a dog. 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I don't know what I think of that. Just don't call me an old warthog. If you wanna go to work in a creamery, eating all the greenery, moo at the scenery, you won't be me. If you're an A personality, needing lots of flattery, go hang out with the peacocks, not me. It's so fun making antelope run. They wonder if they're for dinner. It's great to chase in a jungle race, especially when you're the winner. If you wanna have fun and you know it and not afraid to show it, stick your neck out. No, seriously. Giraffes don't mind it much, cause all they do is eat their lunch and never have as much fun as me. Nobody is laughing like me.

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1: Let me illustrate. 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Just what is a blue moon? Anyone can
0: find it there in your library.
1: Just how much does a hen weigh? What did famous men say? Anything they said, you'll find it there.

0: The legend of the Sasquatch, is he real or is he myth?
1: You can find it, 1, 2, 3.
0: If you can spell it to begin with, if you've got a question like how many ounces in a quart, you can get it. It's a snap and stick it in your book report.
2: The Library.
0: Something to rely upon.

0: hot is it?
1: Why,
0: how do you play a bongo? How long will this song go? Well, I guess you won't find that in there. Who invented a zucchini? How to wear a beanie? Don't be such a weenie. Have a costume zuni, even if it's loony. Chances are it's goody being there. What time is it in Finland? Is it hotter inland? Getting warmer. Where would you find a pygmy? Standing by a fig tree. Anything that you're assigned of any kind. Just bear in mind that you will find it right there in your library.
1: Right there in your library.
2: Gosh, just look at all these old photos.
3: Oh, Mickey, why, you've certainly done a lot of interesting things.
4: What you doing in that one, Mickey?
2: Riding on a roller coaster.
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4: Here you are in Honolulu.
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That's 100.1 FM, low power to the people. And I'm your host, H.R. Gertner, and I like to stop by every so often and let you know what you're listening to. So you just heard The Wheel from Steve Earle covering Jerry Jeff Walker. Before that, it was Goes By So Fast from Toro y Moi. And before that, we heard Ugly Faces from John Moreland. Now here comes Wilco with Tired of Taking It Out on You.

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So you just heard... what did you just hear? Oh, yeah, Underlands from Andrew Bird. And before that, it was Tired of Taking It Out on You from Wilco. Now here comes Amanda Shires with Hawk for the Dove.

H.R. Gertner here, your host of the Morning Wave on WGOT LP Gainesville. I'm just popping in here to let you know what you're listening to on your community radio station, Gainesville. So you just heard Free in the Knowledge from The Smile. Before that, it was Nothing's Wasted on the Soul from Joey Kanizer. And before that, you heard Hawk for the Dove from Amanda Shires. Now here comes Champion from Warpaint.

0: Well, here we are at the end of another edition of the Morning Wave on WGOT LP Gainesville. That's 100.1 FM, low power to the people. I'm your host, H.R. Gertner, and like a good host, I want to let you know what you've been listening to before I let you go. So we kicked off the final set of today's show with Champion from Warpaint. Followed that with Saturday Part 2 from Ty Segall. So thanks again for tuning in, and have a great day. Catch a wave and you're sitting on top of the world.
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2: What's happening, baby?
3: Everything's happening.
2: It's all happening.

0: then I take it what you envision is they should announce publicly that from now on the possibility of limited nuclear war should be seriously considered by all Americans and by all of our potential.
1: A society that prohibits the capacity to speak in truth extinguishes the capacity to live in justice.
2: Once in a while, you should read your own constitution. Once in a while, you should read the stuff that they say when they open Congress, the Senate or Parliament. Here for the people, by the people, all of that stuff. And you'll hear that it's everything's just become a sort of dizzying disarray of cack. It's not real anymore. None of it is real.
3: Human beings have always been influenced by sophisticated systems of production of information and experience. So BBC, for example. You kind of look at it and you think it's actually not that sophisticated, but when you think about the whole machine and all the parts coming together, it's very sophisticated means of influencing the thoughts of human beings. And we have a variety of new perceptual technologies like VR and so on coming into play. Those just amplify the power of the ability to project into the mind.
4: 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This is Big Beef calling, sending out this edition of It's All Happening, your audiophonic antidote to the forces of evil uncool. We're here each week, elevating the cosmic immune system. I'm Andy Valeri, producer and host of the program, welcoming you to a program that has been described by listeners as a really cool mixtape from your friend. One that delivers bracing insights with groovy music. It's Agitprop for nice people. We're here for the hour over your radio dial and internet streams as we aim to deliver plenty of that groovy music, complete with those insights. The kind you may not always hear on the radio. So let's get to amplifying things here as we sound the alarm with this classic from Benjamin Zephaniah about the dangers of listening to the wrong radio station. 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
6: 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My mind has been brutalized. No, the pain can't be disguised. 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I was beginning to believe that all black men were bad men, and white men would reign again. I was beginning to believe that I was a mindless drugs freak that couldn't control my sanity or my sexuality. I was beginning to believe that I couldn't believe in nothing except nothing, and all I ever wanted to do was get you and do you. I've been listening to the wrong radio station.

if I gave a few pence or a few cents to a starving baby in Africa. Because African babies need me so. Because African babies need my favors. Because Africa is full of dictators. And oh yeah, globalization will bring salvation. I've been listening to the wrong radio station.

It is, quote, the greatest constitutional document of all times, the foundation of the freedom of the individual against the arbitrary authority of the despot, end quote.

Power doesn't always corrupt. What power always does, is reveal. When a guy gets into a position where he doesn't have to worry anymore, then you see what he wanted to do all along. Robert Caro.

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1: Don't switch the dial. I said, do not switch the dial. 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

jazz on the radio was banned. The sale of recordings created by non-Aryans was prohibited, and an index of undesirable and harmful music was issued. This last one effectively prohibited the performances of music created by black or Jewish people.

0: beep, beep, beep. But they've been broadcasting regularly on both civilian and military airwaves. The music is more swinging than what has been allowed before. But the musicians still have to abide by a number of directives. Conservative Germans are displeased by the continued broadcasting of degenerate music.
1: We've investigated the political influence and the lobbying and other political shenanigans of all these industries, from the timber industry to the chemical industry to all the influences around the presidential candidates, you name it, healthcare lobbying back in 94. We've looked at all those. We had half a dozen people working for 6 months, and we investigated, and we found that, of course, that the most powerful special interest in Washington today is the media, because not only do they give money and lobby and do all the things that industries do in Washington and companies do, but they, of course, control whether or not a politician's mug gets on the tube. Now, that's power. That's the ultimate power in a political realm, is controlling perception.
2: Baby. It's all happening.
3: What we have increasingly is that the private sector is virtually off limits. It's simply not covered at all. Private power, which is so truly important to really understand how power exists in our society, is uncovered in any sort of critical journalism. It's sort of given carte blanche, just trot right on through life. And public power is only covered in very narrow parameters. The sorts of issues they get covered are the ones that tend to be debates between the mainstream political parties. And issues that the mainstream political parties are in agreement upon, there's virtually no coverage whatsoever in our news media, no critical watchdog coverage. For example, the military establishment in this country, for which we spend hundreds of billions of dollars every year, is not covered critically because both political parties are in bed with it. They're both debating who can raise the budget the most, and that's the big fight.
4: Power is controlling what happens. Real power is controlling what people think about what happens.
5: You know, if you look at the polls, we were talking about polls, the American people want universal health care. The majority of Americans want at least a serious, substantial reduction in the college loan debt. The majority of Americans want that $15 an hour minimum wage. The American people want, poll after poll shows, they want free college. The American people want a government that serves them so they can thrive, so they can be productive, so they can be creative. And that, by the way, is how our economy and everything else about our society would repair itself. The working class in America is going, will the Republicans do it? Will the Democrats do it? And now people are like, neither one of them. The status, they both represent a status quo, and the status quo will not disrupt itself.
6: We don't change anything. All we can do is invest people with the morale to change it for themselves.
7: Ain't nobody got time for that.
8: That's a winning message.
9: It's time for another edition of Band on the Run, a feature segment of the program that spotlights music that has, at some point in time or for one reason or another, been publicly banned by the powers that claim to be, usually by declaring any airplay of the material verboten and purging it from radio playlists, as well as occasionally store shelves. Today we reverse that format a bit, as we feature not a song that was banned, but an entire band and their catalog that was removed from any radio play on literally hundreds and hundreds of stations throughout the U.S. It was on the eve of the U.S.-led invasion of Iraq in 2003, one sold on purposefully distorted and false premises, that the band had made public pronouncements of shame for having George Bush as president, and for his role in promoting and threatening to authorize such an unprecedented act of war-making, among other various transgressions. The backlash against the band, at the time one of the most popular and biggest-selling music acts in America, with a current single at number one, sold-out concerts, and millions in record sales, was swift and thorough. Corporate radio purged them from all of their playlists. And in a scene reminiscent of the John Lennon-Christ Comment controversy of 1966, actual burnings and destruction of their records arranged for by various radio stations ensued. The band was effectively blacklisted and their career effectively suppressed to a halt at the time. The velocity and repetitive similarities in so much of the response by supposed country fans on almost every station in the country has led some to question how much right-wing pro-war operatives at the time were behind organizing the backlash and the banning. Regardless, the backlash was real, and the effect of the blacklisting has had lasting repercussions. It was megastar Taylor Swift who admitted to the Guardian newspaper in 2019, "I come from country music, and the number one thing they absolutely drill into you as a country artist, and you can ask any other country artist this, is don't be like them. In other words, don't speak up and out on anything that may go against the prevailing narrative." As one songwriter noted, there were 10 years where nobody would go near anything political at all in mainstream country music. At all. So here we are, featuring a song the band released a few short years after the controversy first exploded, one that makes a defiant response and refusal to recant to the ongoing pressures. This is The Chicks, formerly known as the Dixie Chicks, with their Not Ready to Make Nice.

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3: You've been listening to It's All Happening, your weekly sonic journey into our world through music. I'm Andy Valeri, your producer and host, thanking you for tuning in and making It's All Happening part of the soundtrack of your day. We've just heard here from Fito Paez providing his rather heartfelt vocalizations to Elvis Costello and the Attractions' blistering critique of the state of corporate commercial radio, as well as the Heartless Bastards and their musically beautiful inquiry into just how low people will go in debasing others and themselves in order to get to the top of that ladder of so-called success. And we started that set off with a classic Mick Jones and Joe Strummer tune from Big Audio Dynamite from back in the day. 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

Yes, Midge Ure and Ultravox with Reap the Wild Wind here on Fred's Endless Mixtape. I'm going to tell you what song that is leading off from as soon as this rundown loads on my computer, because it is taking an interminably long time. Why? I have no earthly idea. But, yeah, we will figure it out. Yeah, Ultravox, Reap the Wild Wind, leading off from Bright Eyes, Four Winds on last week's show. Welcome to hour number 34. And this is the final hour of Fred's Endless Mixtape, at least as you know it for now. You know why? Because starting next week, Fred's Endless Mixtape will begin a 22-week retrospective on, yes, the Fest. We are going to start next week with the artists and songs that were around during the very first Fest. And we are going to go in order, Fest 2, Fest 3, etc., etc. And we will conclude on the Sunday of Fest 22. So, yeah, we are, instead of counting down, we are counting up. So next week on the show, on Fred's Endless Mixtape, we're going to go back. We're going to go all the freaking way back to the very first Fest. They didn't even call it Fest 1. It was just called Fest, because they didn't know if it was going to happen again or what. So we're going to start off with those initial bands that played the very first Fest. And we are going to go week by week. Every week will be another year of Fest. My initial goal was to play each week without repeating a single artist. I'm going to try to do that as long as I can. I don't know how successful I will be, but I think it's going to be very difficult, because a lot of artists play multiple years. If you go to Fest every year, you know what I'm talking about. So, but a lot of the bands of Fest 1 aren't even around anymore. So we'll see. We'll see how it goes. This is kind of an experiment, a radio experiment, if you will. We'll see what happens. So again, this is the final Fred's Endless Mixtape in this format, where every song has something to do with the song before it. That will not necessarily be true next week. Probably not at all. Because we are beginning the Fest 22-week retrospective. That is starting, again, a week from now. Whenever you're hearing this show, a week from now is when we will start the Fest retrospective. Again, this is the 34th episode. We're calling it Anything Books, and maybe by the end of the hour, it will become apparent. So let's go from Reap the Wild Wind to Wild Horses. Yes, the Sundays covering the Rolling Stones. Here on Fred's Endless Mixtape, 100.1 WGOT.

Morrissey here on Fred's Endless Mixtape. Every day is like Sunday. You know, I have to look at these playlists because sometimes I put them together like way before I record the show. And I kind of forget the relationships that these songs have to one another. But that was pretty easy. Every day is like Sunday. Fred Morrissey leading off from Wild Horses by the Sundays. Get it? Sunday. Yeah. Yeah. These next few songs, I had to kind of really think about what was I talking about? Yeah, now I get it. Okay. Morrissey, every day is like Sunday. We're going to go to Elvis Costello and the Attractions now with Every Day I Write the Book here on Fred's Endless Mixtape 100.1 WGOT.

The industrial band Greater Than One. That is the man who lived in books, going back to, I want to say 1989 for that one. Kind of obscure tune, right? Before that, yes, the book theme. Every day I write the book, Elvis Costello and the Attractions. Most recently, in the last few weeks, we've seen a bookstore close and another one open. And it's kind of the way of the world, I guess, in Gainesville. Stuff comes and goes, you know? And you're the only one that can determine whether or not this station goes. We have been around for, getting close to...

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But, you know, I can't say the S word, but it happens, you know? So I get it. But if you're in a situation where you can help us, no matter how small, every little bit helps us keep the lights on. And that's kind of what we're looking to do. We're scraping at the bottom of the barrel. So any help you can provide us here at WGOT would be extremely helpful. There are a couple of platforms we're on besides Patreon. 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So it's WGOT, the number 4, ever is our Venmo handle. 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Got it? Good. Fantastic. Let's keep on living, right? From the man who lived in books to living in oblivion. This is Anything Box here on Fred's Endless Mixtape. 100.1 WGOT. Yeah.

You know, when this song first came out in the early 90s, I didn't think too much about the lyrics. But now in a 2020s context, it kind of sounds a little creepy. That's a Dramarama and anything, living off from anything box and living in oblivion. My name is Fred. You're listening to Fred's Endless Mixtape. And where do we go from now? Where do we go? Dramarama? Yeah, how about selling the drama? From the Throwing Copper album, It's Live on Fred's Endless Mixtape.

Megadeth and Peace Sells here on Fred's Endless Mixtape from their, of course, their album Peace Sells. But who's buying? Let's keep on with peace, shall we? We need a lot more peace in the world. This is the Cults from Electric, Peace Dog, Fred's Endless Mixtape.

For a momentary lapse of reason, that is Pink Floyd, The Dogs of War. We're about to wrap up the last hour of Fred's Endless Mixtape, at least until we begin our Fest retrospective next week. Are you excited? I'm excited. Anyway, one more way you can donate is popping it in the post, if you will. 433 South Main Street, Gainesville, Florida, 32601. Address it to WGOT, care of the Civic Media Center. Again, that's 433 South Main Street, Gainesville, Florida, 32601. Checks, unmarked bills, as Doug Clifford would say. You know, we would appreciate the donations. Thank you. Thank you very much. From the Dogs of War to War Ensemble, from my favorite Slayer album, Seasons in the Abyss. Here we go.

Yeah, war leads to destruction, right? Symphony of Destruction. We'll put a pin in this one. And that's going to do it for Fred's Endless Mixtape for this week and for this most of this year, to be honest with you. We'll see if we pick up from this song right here. This is Megadeth. Yes, yet again, twice in this hour. This is Symphony of Destruction. See you next week for the Fest Retrospective. Fest 1. Peace out.

0: All right. Holy smokes, it's Guitar Player Week.
1: And have we got a show for you?
0: Yeah. Yeah, I thought we would ease into this show with Paul Gilbert doing Blues for Rabbit. And you're saying, but Dan, how are we going to ease in with Paul Gilbert? Holy cow. So, yeah, this is a great show. And we've got some different guitar players and some of my usual suspects in this bunch. So that was, again, Paul Gilbert doing Blues for Rabbit. And then we're gonna open up after this break with Michael Schenker doing Old Man with Sheep on Mars from his Instrumental Intensity. And then a new band to a lot of you, the Southern River Band, and they're from Australia. And the usual comparisons people are going to make, but I think they're just a great rock and roll band. And to me, they kind of sound like just like a really kicking bar band that made good. And I think you're going to like that. And then we're going to do the song Lazy. And then this time it's going to be Jimmy Barnes and Joe Bonamassa. And the backup band is amazing. It's Anton Figg on drums. And we've got Brad Whitford from Aerosmith. And he actually takes a solo, Brad does. And Arlen Scheinbaum on Hammond. And it's just really a great version of that song. Then we're going to end this set with a young Paul Gilbert. This is from 1991 Live in Tokyo. This was Mr. Big. But it's just going to be a solo like you can't believe. And let's get going on the music.
1: Hang on to your hats and glasses.
0: All right.

0: All right. Well, welcome back to the Downbeat Music Show. I'm your host, Dan Pavlis.
1: And I'm Dina Pavlis.
0: Holy cow. Do you think Paul Gilbert needs lessons?
1: It was interesting to hear the opening song.
0: Yeah.
1: And, you know, where he's so much more mature. And then that last song, I mean, not that he wasn't great.
0: Yeah.
1: But just the difference, right?
0: He's matured so much. Yeah.
1: And, you know, if anyone missed the opening song, you can hear this show again and find the playlist on SoundCloud.com at the Downbeat Music Show.
0: Yeah. So after that, you go, how are you going to follow that? Well, we're going to follow that with John Petrucci doing Terminal Velocity, and Mike Portnoy does the drums on this, and it was the first time they'd played together in 10 years since Dream Theater. So this is pretty, it's amazing. It's really good. And then we're going to do another one from Paul Gilbert called Bull Taco Saturno. And it's a great song and an even greater motorcycle. If you know, you know. And then we're going to do Peruvian guitar player Charlie Parra. He's going to do Mr. Crowley. And then we're going to do Chicken Foot. And then we're going to end with a surprise. I'll tell you at the next break.

0: My goodness, that was Chickenfoot, and that was Joe Satriani playing guitar, Sammy Hagar singing, Mike Anthony on bass, and man alive, did Chad Smith do a great job drumming on that.
1: Yeah, that was great, Dan.
0: Yeah, I love that groove. That's just really sweet.
1: We'd like to take a moment to thank you for tuning in this week. You can hear the show along with previous shows at the Downbeat Music Show on SoundCloud.com. A complete set list is available there as well. We'd also like to thank community radio stations for airing the Downbeat Music Show, including KPRP, the Portland Radio Project in Portland, Oregon, KPSQ, a voice for Fayetteville, Arkansas, KSFR, a 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
0: unbelievable.
1: Rarely happens. It's crazy out there. 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They make shows like this one possible by giving artists a place to record and air their shows. What do you think about this heat, Dan?
0: Well, you know, here's the thing. I can think back over the 25 years or so we've lived here, only a couple of days I can remember like this. You know, usually it's like 40 at night. Upper 50s during the day, pretty much all the time.
1: Perfect for humans. We love living here.
0: Just right for humans.
1: We love living here on the Oregon coast. And who are we going out with today, Dan?
0: Yeah, we're
1: going
0: to go out with a really cool song by Steve Vai. I love Guitar Player Week. I have so much fun. And it's really the kind of music we listen to at home a lot.
1: Yeah.
0: And I definitely listen it to myself in the truck. So.
1: Yeah, absolutely. Listening to it at home a lot is the right answer. Because when you create a music radio show, it takes a lot of time. Dan spends hours and hours each week putting these shows together and trying to create an experience for you. And I am the one who gets to benefit by hearing so much great music at home. I really appreciate it. All right, here we go. See you next week, everyone.
0: See you next week.

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Sonic Cafe coming right out of the gate there with something snappy. Yep, the Hives, they roll out the red carpet to kick things off for us today. So, hey, welcome to the cafe. I'm Scott Clark, and this is episode 519. This time, the Sonic Cafe presents a music mix pulled from 62 years with some really great rhythm and blues cuts along the way. Listen for St. Paul and the Broken Bones with Fall Moon. Also, the Queen of Soul herself, Aretha Franklin, makes us think till it hurts with a killer track from the Blues Brothers soundtrack. We'll also fire up a bluesy Sonic Cafe twin spin. Listen for Slim Harpo's 1957 tune, I'm a King Bee. First from the Rolling Stones' 1964 debut album, then Muddy Waters from 1981. We'll let that rip around the bottom of the hour. Also, Queen, the Comsat Angels, Alice Merton, Pete Yorn, and as always, many, many more. We'll also give plants what they crave. Brondo. Why? Because Brondo has electrolytes. Yes, that's in another Sonic Cafe classic movie moment from the 2006 cult film Idiocracy. Seriously, if you have not done so already, you should just watch this movie. All that, plus Peter Griffin gets a hot dog at the old ballpark, and Dusty Slay stops in for some hipster coffee. So, hey, crank up your radio for something snappy. From 2003, the Yeah, Yeah, Yeahs. And from way out here in the Pacific Northwest, we're the Sonic Cafe.

0: I'll take one terrible beer filled up way too high, so I spill most of it, and a too long hot dog on a too short bun. And do you have mustard and relish?
1: Yeah, it's right there between the entrance and the exit to the bathroom.
0: Perfect. And can I get a bag of unsalted peanuts? You know, something I would never eat anywhere else in the world?
1: Sure, here you go.
0: Great, great. I can't wait to have diarrhea in the stall with no door while 20 guys wait for me to finish.
2: I want something peppy, something happy, something up-tempo. I want something snappy.
3: Something snappy, something snappy, something snappy.
4: Something snappy.
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0: Rhapsody. What is that?
1: It's an epic poem.
2: It goes on forever, 6 bloody minutes.
3: I pity your wife if you think 6 minutes is forever. We're going to release it as our single.
0: Not possible. Anything over 3 minutes and the radio stations won't program it, period. And what on earth is it about, anyway? Galileo and all that Ismiller business. Ishmiller?
3: Bismillah.
0: What's that about, anyway? Bloody Bismillah.
3: True poetry is for the listener.
4: It ruins the mystery if everything's explained.
0: Seldom ruins sales.
5: It's a banned decision. Mm. Bohemian Rhapsody. That's it.
6: Borat. Period.
3: Or we war.

0: Do you believe that we went to the moon?
1: Absolutely.
0: You think we went to the moon?
1: Absolutely. Yeah. Tell me, why do you think that the moon landing is fake? Let's hear.
0: Bro, how did they live stream a moon landing in the 60s when live stream wasn't even really a thing?
1: Do you know what radio waves are?
0: Radio waves? I know exactly. Yeah. No. Honestly, I think that it was a staged act just so we can get ahead over Russia.
1: Why did the Soviet Union verify that we had a flag there? If they had the incentive to beat us in the space race, why did they verify we were there?
0: Yeah, I don't know. I honestly didn't even know they did that.
2: The scientists at the Sonic Cafe has developed the perfect formula for radio. Let's listen to what our scientists have to say about their findings.
3: I think we owe a great debt of gratitude to science. Science has, in many ways, helped ease the suffering, which was more than likely caused by science.
4: You're really attacking not only me, you're attacking science.
5: I am the science.
6: Yes, science! Hail science!
7: Hail science! Hail science! Hail science!
8: We're the Sonic Cafe.
9: It's a scientific fact.

0: It's a classic.
1: It's a classic.
2: It's a classic.
3: It's a classic.
4: It's a classic.
5: It's another classic movie moment on the Sonic Cafe.
6: We're the Sonic Cafe.
7: So wait a minute. What you're saying is that you want us to put water on the crops.
0: Yes.
7: Water. Like out the toilet?
0: But yeah, that's the idea. But Brondo's got what plants crave.
7: It's got electrolytes.
0: The plants aren't growing, so I'm pretty sure that the Brondo's not...
3: Well, I've never seen no plants grow out of no toilet.
0: Hey, that's good. You sure you ain't the smartest guy in the world?
3: Yeah.
0: So why don't we just try it, okay? And not worry about what plants crave.
7: Brondo's got what plants crave.
3: Yeah, it's got electrolytes.
0: What are electrolytes? Do you even know? It's what they use to make Brondo. Yeah, but why did they use them to make Brondo?
8: Because Brondo's got electrolytes.
6: We're the Sonic Cafe.
9: Batteries not included.

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I'll say that one more time. 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So, yeah, now let's get back to the music here on the Sonic Cafe.

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1: Ooh, double it. 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
2: One, two, one, two, one, two, one, two, one, two, one, two.
3: Two.
4: Two for one.
5: It's like a two for one, but two for two.
6: That can't be true.
7: Yes! Yes, it can!
0: We're the Sonic Cafe. Well, I'm

0: You got any white bread?
1: Yes.
0: I'll have some toasted white bread, please.
1: You want butter or jam on that toast, honey?
0: No, ma'am. Dry.
2: Got any fried chicken?
1: You want chicken wings or chicken legs?
2: 4 fried chickens and a Coke.
0: And some dry white toast, please.
1: Be up in a minute. We got 2 hunkies out there dressed like Hasidic diamond merchants.
3: Say what?
1: They look like they're from the CIA or something.
3: What they want to eat?
1: The tall one wants white bread, toast, dry, with nothing on it.
3: Elwood.
1: And the other one wants 4 whole fried chickens and a Coke.
3: And Jake shit, the Blues Brothers.

0: So I love a hipster coffee shop because I like good coffee, you know. But sometimes they complicate things for no reason, you know. Like, all I drink is black coffee. And I went to this one coffee shop, and I go up to the guy. He figured out a way to complicate that. I go up to him. I go, hey, man, let me get a black coffee. He goes, pour over or drip? I was like, I don't know, man. However you get it in there. You know what I mean? I'm like, I don't really know what you're asking me right now. Pour it, drip it, whatever you got to do, man. But wrap it up. He was like, pour over takes 15 minutes. 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I don't know how you drip faster than you pour, man. That don't even make sense. I don't know how you're doing it. I don't know why you're doing it like that.
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0: 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We got a full tank of gas, half a pack of cigarettes. It's dark, and we're wearing sunglasses. Hit it.
1: Can I ask you a question?
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0: Johnny Winter doing Third Degree from the Third Degree album. And every time I play Johnny Winter, I wonder to myself, and often I wonder it out loud over this microphone, how is Johnny Winter not in the Rock and Roll Hall of Fame? It is obscene. Johnny Winter should be in the Baseball Hall of Fame. He was such a great guitar player. He should be in every Hall of Fame there is. Maybe he should be in the Astronaut Hall of Fame if they have one of those. Man, Johnny Winter was just unbelievable, and he should be in the Hall of Fame. My God, what a disappointment that is. Before that one, we did William Clark doing Broke and Hungry. And at the top of the set, we had Sean Riley and The Water doing High and Lonesome from the Stone Cold Hands record. Coming up right now, we got, I love this track too. Here's some Selwyn Birchwood doing Call Me What You Want. Check it out.
1: 1, 2, 3. Let me tell you about it.

0: That is Freddie King doing Same Old Blues, and that song is anything but the Same Old Blues. I mean, Freddie King was just like this deep well of everything that is great about music. He did so many great covers too over the years. You know, doing like Elmore James songs, It Hurts Me Too and The Sky Is Crying. He did a version of Gimme Some Lovin', and he just does them in such a unique way, and he puts his own spin on it, and it's funky and it's dirty and it's everything that Freddie King is. It's the kind of dirt that water doesn't wash off, man, and it's just the real thing. And it's, you know, if you buy any Freddie King album, I think if you're a blues fan, you're going to love it. They're all great. You know, he did a bunch of instrumentals. Obviously, he's very well known for Hideaway. But, you know, he seemed to capitalize when that surf music thing was happening, and he put out a bunch of instrumentals, and it's just great stuff. Before that one, we did Sonny Boy Williamson doing Too Close Together. Who'd we do? We had some Michael Powers, the New York City blues man. Michael Powers doing Bird on a Wire from his Onyx Root album. And he is a guy that did not get his due. To me, he is one of the most underrated blues guitar players that I have ever heard in my life. It is just, he's the loosest, slipperiest guitar player I've ever heard in my life. And at the top of the set, we had some Selwyn Birchwood doing Call Me What You Want from the Exorcist CD. Unfortunately, we are out of time. Thank you to everybody for tuning in. Don't forget, we're here same time next week on your radio dial.
1: 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The cup is full. 9.

And that was, of course, the maestro Ray Charles with Ray Charles Blues. Before that, we heard our local hero Bo Diddley with Bo's Guitar. And before that, to initiate our trilogy of instrumentals, we heard from the Velvet Underground, Ride Into the Sun. And you are listening to the Mojo Show right here on the mighty WGOT, the GOAT. You found it, my baby, is the G-Spot. 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We want your input. We want to hear your music. We want to hear your shows. 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However you want to do it. Let's build this. 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Local folks such as the great band Now Leaving Space, who I've caught a couple times around town and are one of my favorites. Here is their song, Spoopy, from their introductory EP, self-titled Now Leaving Space. Spoopy from Gainesville, Florida. Now Leaving Space. The song is Spoopy.

There is a picture on the wall of a little room inside a house that's on the corner of a one-way street toward the back of town in a neighborhood that once was filled with the sounds of little voices in the sun. But the neighborhood has been run down. Those little voices cry no more. The house was left many years ago, just left to sit there and to rot. I guess the people there must have forgot about the picture on the wall of a little girl in a Sunday dress beside a very large bulldog. It's plain to see this dog loves her and she loves him. They both smile as they sit upon a well-kept yard outside a house by the corner of a one-way street toward the back of town in a neighborhood that once was filled with little voices playing in the sun.

0: All right, that was the Tin Men straight out of New Orleans from their 2018 release entitled Sing With Me. Before that, we heard the inimitable James Booker playing live. And you are listening to the Mojo Show coming to you from Gainesville, Florida's true community radio station, WGOT The GOAT. 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You found it, my babies. The G-Spot. Yeah.
1: Memo to file 3, action item number 117-0293. They must express thankfulness then along in this matter, while meeting where the burnt offering managers with skills needed most holy in the sight of all and the thigh that was it. But if anyone who, offering the regulations for their guilt, are on deployments, your daughters may eat meal without yeast, and with it training in red. Be aware all will notice the additional required loads they will be charging to meet qualification system coursework associated when offered. As in one, strengths are critical when percentage of completion for the challenges of product guilt offering to workflow changes. Thank you fat covers the internal slaughter, and its blood is on them and the altar. As combination of innovative coursework, best for your time and cooperation is ceremonially clean. The Fat Tail and the Priest's family may eat practice benchmarks and prepare projects to be slaughtered in place of a food offering presented to successfully manage agency protocols. Rushed with oil to discuss the connections 7 times in front of the curtain. The program offers encountering and detours on the demands of others honored, but you and your sons mixed in thin with uncertainty and age. These are they that may be eaten in the sanctuary area. Prepare leaders to be ready of the fellowship by offering thick loaves to be splashed against the Lord. It is how an understanding and building upon his path shall people among those who approach organs. The priest shall burn any unclean with mixed oil and proven workload as you are aware of the paths of life. The people will meet the needs of the field offering, which is most holy. Be cut off from guilt or offering any male in the project professional finest flower between resilience and successfully coping of the flesh that was saved.

the unmistakable voice of Miss Nina Simone wondering where her lover man is at. Before that, you had the Preservation Hall jazz band lamenting they ain't got nobody. But hey, it ain't so bad, not as long as you can do a little Kiwi bump.

That was, of course, Bob Dylan with Absolutely Sweet Marie. Before that, we heard Norah Jones with her cover of Fats Domino's My Blue Heaven. Well, we're rounding out another show, my babies. Let's take it out with some Leonard Cohen. Y'all be good. Bye-bye.

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0: 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What a great honor to play for you.
1: And it was a great honor to play these songs for you, ladies and gentlemen. I'm happy that you tuned in to the Mojo Show number 009 right here on WGOT, community-supported radio, the only way to go. Incidentally, the little snippets of poetry and whatnot between some of the songs on this show were my own, so I hope you did like them. Until next time, enjoy your life. We only have one, my babies. Make it the best you can. This has been the Mojo Show on WGOT.

women, find myself some girls. I know there's plenty, it's a big old world. 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Yes, I'm too late for the last hurrah. Tried to talk to one girl, I said, how are you, hun? 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

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It's 100.1 FM, low power to the people. Thanks for tuning in, Gainesville. I'd like to let you know what you've been listening to. You just heard Low from Iguana Death Cult. Before that, it was Whiskey from Old Star, and we kicked off today's show with Cap in Hand from Eels. Now here comes Modest Mouse with Third Side of the Moon.

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It's the GOAT. And I'm your host, H.R. Gertner. I'd like to let you know what you've been listening to on your community radio station, and I'd like to thank you for tuning in. So you just heard Dashboard Mary from Modern Woman. Before that, it was Eyelid from Deer Tick. And before that, you heard Third Side of the Moon from Modest Mouse. Now here comes Hecate's Reflection is a Trick from OCs.

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Thanks for tuning in to the GOAT. I'm your host, H.R. Gertner, and I'd like to let you know what you've been listening to. You just heard Black Paint from Ty Siegel. Before that, it was He Kate's Reflection is a Trick from O.C.'s. Now here comes Fruit Bats with Perhaps We're a Storm.

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Thanks for thinking about it. Back to the moment at hand, I'd like to let you know what you've been listening to. You just heard Caroline Rose's Yip Yip Yow. Before that, it was Charlie Sheen Reaches Out to the Feds from the Mountain Goats. And before that, you heard Perhaps We're a Storm from Fruit Bats. Now here comes Kurt Vile with Philly's Been Good to Me.

0: Here we are at the end of another edition of the Red Pony Music Hour on WGOTLP Gainesville. 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It's 100.1 FM, low power to the people. Thanks for tuning in. Now I'm your host, H.R. Gertner. Like a good host, I'd like to let you know what we've been listening to before I let you go. So we kicked off the final set of today's show with Philly's Been Good to Me from Kurt Vile. Followed that with Ring of Stones from Telly Novella, and then closed the show with just a little bit of Deep Blue from Chat Pile. So thanks again for tuning in.
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0: comfort food, including red beans and rice, house-made veggie burgers, fried sandwiches, and po' boys. 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
2: 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Welcome to this week's transmission of Interdimensional Radio. It's that show where we broadcast songs from the multiverse. You never know what to expect. And this week we're gonna start it off with I Can't Help Being 64 by the Four Beatles. So

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We started the show off with I Can't Help Being 64 by the Four Beatles, Something Takes a Part of Mama by Hornbaugh, September Love by Daft, Wind and Fire, and that last song was Starlight Can't Get Next to You by the Temptation Lovers. And the next song we got for you is Unchained Love Machine by the Van Miracles.

0: This is Interdimensional Radio. We just heard Unchained Love Machine by the band Miracles. Let's Crawl Together by Lincoln Green. Stan a Holla Back Girl by the Gwen G's. And that last song was Shake Your Dude Thing by Peaches and Harrowsmith. The next song we got for you is Let the Bodies Get Off by Drowning Fox.
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1: 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And the next song we got for you is Flying Hot Stuff by Diana Osborne.

Transmission of Interdimensional Radio. We just heard Flying Hot Stuff by Diana Osborne, Jumpy Town by Drowning Lips and the Van Jovi B-52, and that last song was Use My Mouth for War by Panted Withers. And we'll be back again next week to do this all over again and again and again and again. And until then, I'm wishing you all the best and have fun!

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Countdown. And this is the Solid Gold Soul Countdown Show. And Philip is on your radio. Counting down the Billboard Top R&B hits of the 1950s and 60s. Today we're going to count down the hits of 1961. That's when the Shirelles dominated the charts. Ray Charles was hitting the road, Jack. Smokey Robinson was shopping around. And young men were burning the hell out of their scalps with poisonous hair strainer. Remember that? Trying to look like Benny King. And to keep it real, we're going to drop some memories on you about what took place back in the day. In 1961, John Fitzgerald Kennedy was president. Lyndon Baines Johnson was vice president. The New York Yankees beat the Cincinnati Reds in the World Series. Boston Celtics were back on top. They beat St. Louis Hawks in the NBA final. The Peace Corps was established in 1961. Average income was about $5,000. You could get a new house for about $12,000. Gas was 27 cents a gallon. That was 2 cents more than 1960. Folks were not happy about that 27 cents. And in April of 1960, this song, written by Luther Dixon and Willie Denson, hit number 4 on the Billboard Hot 100 and number 2 on the R&B side. It made Billboard's list of greatest girl group songs of all time. And it comes in at number 35 on the top 100 R&B songs for 1961. Here they are, the Shirelles, with Mama Said.